0: Hey, Damon. Damon, is that you, man?
1: Hey, what's happening?
0: What it is, what it is.
1: That's right. What you into, man? I see you got a heavy ride, all clean.
0: Yeah, I just cop, man. I just cop, you know. Like, hey, dig it. I got something I want to lay on you, brother. It's the brand new thing. It's the bomb, you know.
1: What you got? What is it?
0: Oh, dig it, man. You just take this and it's a brand new experience.
1: It ain't me, man, you know.
0: Oh, what you mean? I tried it, man. It's really hip. It's hip. Everything will be all right tomorrow.
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0: Oh, man, just take it. It's really hip.

0: Ostavljamo za nama osmo mjesto MP3-ce i No Kana s Doors, a na sedmom nas očekuje Ray s već dobro nam znanom njenom soul baladom Nightingale Lane.
1: This is a song about the greatest heartbreak I've ever known. This song is called Nightingale.

massive show for you guys. It's New Fire from Kendra Erica, Danny Howard, kicking off with that huge Romance You Can Dance. So lock in, turn it up.

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So when it's black, this insomniac, take an original tack, keep the beast in my nature under ceaseless attack. I

something's all over me. Greasy insomnia, please release me and let me dream about making mad love on the heath. Tearing off tights with my teeth, but there's no relief. I'm wide awake in my kitchen. It's black and I'm lonely.